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And Third Eye Blind is playing the kickoff show. 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

0: 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Here you go.
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0: 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So you got a road trip coming up. What kind of tunes do you need? Familiar or new?
1: I've got to have variety. 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In sacrifice of the one.
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0: 3 hours down on Cincinnati's Rock Station, 1027 WEBN. You're following the Reds. 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

Mandatory Metallica on Cincinnati's Rock Station, 1027 WEBN. Now, the dates they have in Vegas have been 24 sold-out dates, which has inspired other rock bands to look to Vegas like, oh, that makes sense. But remember, Motley Crue did it first when they had a residency there for a while. Then it was followed by Def Leppard. Now, who else is coming? Scorpions are coming.

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Coming up, we got your last call about the road trip tunes you need when you go on vacation, especially a driveway. Do you have to have, like, a variety of music for everyone in the car or your personal favorites as a driver? Just say it. So if you got a comment, you can use the talkback mic with the iHeartRadio app right now. Or call me here in the studio if you want to do that. I'm here alone. Nobody else here. I've been stealing food from the work fridge for a while now. It's 513-749-1027.

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0: 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The Western and Southern WEBN fireworks are coming. Third Eye Blind's doing a kickoff show on September 3rd at Megacore. Tickets are $10.27, but why am I telling you when this guy can?
1: It will be the kind of night that

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Tickets are only $10.27, which breaks down to 1027. 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

Linkin Park became the first female-fronted rock band to headline the Download Festival. 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Here's an awesome all-star line of females, Poppy, Amy Lee, and Courtney LaPlante on EBS.

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0: Wednesday has its hump day. And here at WEBN, we celebrate in the noon hour with Big Hair Wednesday. Shaggy is our expert on all things hair metal. 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Might even have you a ticket to a Big Hair concert. I just love it because it's a bit different, and Shaggy used to be the boss here at WEBN, so he doesn't really stick to any rules or formulas. 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

strobes are really good on the brain when you have epilepsy after going through brain surgery. 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

0: 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It's the Kid Chris Show. And just to give you a glimpse back, this is the era that I grew up in. 33 years ago in 1993 is when Lorena Bobbitt got in trouble for cutting off John Bobbitt's ween.
1: Imagine being the police officers that found that. Yeah,
0: had to pick it up with tweezers and put it on ice.
1: That's how tiny it was. Got to use the tweezers.
0: Well, he had to. It was just the tip, and they put it back on. It works.
1: That's what they always say. Just the tip.
0: That dude, and I've told this story before. I was a part of launching that rock station in Syracuse, and the owner was like, we gotta do something big to launch a station. So, and he was from Buffalo, John Bobbitt, that area up there. So this was at the height of when K-Rock was launching up there, and they said, we gotta bring him to town.
1: Uh-huh.
0: And they flew him in. And it was all underground because, they didn't want the other radio station to grab him at the airport. So we had to go and pick him up and secretly put him in the limo, and I had to babysit him the whole time.
1: That's wild to think about.
0: Yeah. So we got off this private little plane and he had a briefcase with him like he's some businessman. The guy was a dope. And we picked him up, and I was maybe 19, 20 years old. And the owner, Ed, was like,
1: that's probably your first big guest you ever interviewed, right?
0: Well, I mean, I was just an intern, but I was like, I was told, you make sure nobody talks to him because all the radio stations were going to try to steal him because we were launching this new rock station.
1: Yeah.
0: And he said, nobody talks to him. Get him right in the limo. Get him right to the hotel. Don't leave his side. Oh, okay. And so we get him in the limo, and he's just kind of a dummy, just kind of sitting there, didn't really talk. And we had the music on in the limo, and then I remember ZZ Top came on. He's like, oh, yeah, can you turn that up, dude? I'm like,
1: nice.
0: ZZ Top sucks.
1: They're like, but whatever, I'm just doing what I'm told.
0: And then
1: I'm
0: we
1: just
0: put
1: the
0: it
1: intern.
0: And then we brought him to the club that night, and his manager, this girl, was like, don't let him drink, and don't leave him alone with women and stuff and all that. And of
1: so
0: course,
1: many rules with this guy.
0: Yeah, and you know why? Because he was guilty of sin for everything that Lorena said he did. I mean, because he got hammered, and he would not leave women alone. He would grab them, pull them in his lap, and all this stuff. The guy was a monster.
1: You're like, that's why. Yeah. Now it makes sense.
0: Yep. He did everything that she said. And the guy was just he was a half-wit.
1: Just a dork.
0: Yep. But every woman wanted to have sex with that man.
1: Ugh.
0: The whole night. Married or

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1: First of all, pleasure for me to the Chris, invite me to the Brony. Everybody come here tonight. Thank you very much. And I was the first human being. I used to wrestling in a SPAC room, Philadelphia. Give me hell yeah!
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3: Today is Ariana Grande's birthday. Yes, please.
4: Happy birthday to Ariana Grande. And she's the home record chick.
3: Yeah, but here's a special birthday. Do you promise to sing happy birthday to him right now after I say the name?
4: It depends.
3: No. You got to do it.
4: Who is it?
3: Michael Vick.
4: No. Hard pass.
3: Why?
4: He's a piece of trash. Yeah, he's the worst.
3: He's garbage for that. He did his time and paid the price and stuff, but what were you thinking, man?
4: And honestly, when I hear his name, that's all I think about now. I don't think about anything else that he's done.
3: Yeah. Chris Isaak's birthday is today. He's known for one song where he's making out with a chick on the beach, that wicked game.
4: Oh, yeah. And that song was in Friends.
3: Yeah.
4: And that's when they got frisky. No.
3: It's Terry Nunn's birthday today, or Noon, N-U-N-N. Beautiful woman.
4: Terry Nunn. I don't think I know who that is. One of the most classic songs.
3: Look at her.
4: Oh, yeah. She looks like your type of woman.
3: Beautiful, you mean?
4: She's a blonde cougar.
3: Yeah.
4: That's your kind of girly.
3: Yeah, well, I mean, I think she looks better now.
4: She kind of looks like a cat.
3: I love it.
4: Mm-hmm. She's stunning.
3: The guitar player for The Clash, Mick Jones, it's his birthday today. Rock the Casbah. The Clash. So there you go. Not too much today.
4: No, this was a bunch of good stuff, I feel like. Other than the Michael Vick thing, that's enough, though.
3: Yeah, let's sing happy birthday to him. Happy birthday. You're not singing. It's the 24th. It's the Kid Chris Show. Yeah.

out of like the big sports, you know, NFL, NBA, NHL, even the WWE, Major League Baseball, all the different sports, what do you think is like the most watched? What do you think has the highest intelligence out of the fans? I got the list. You'll be shocked what the research came up with, all right? So I'll be reading that to you next here on EBN.

0: Hey, all right. It's the Kid Chris Show, Cincinnati's rock station. It's 102.7 WEBN. I was telling you before, okay? I have this a whole research little project I had done for sports as far as NFL, NBA, Major League Baseball, NHL, Major League Soccer, and then I threw in there WWE. Now, these are under average household income of fans in the United States, overall popularity in the United States, and then I had in formal education levels, college degrees and higher in the United States.
1: Interesting.
0: Okay, just for fun, I was doing this at the Starbucks. Okay, just to see where we're at, and you're going to be shocked by this. What do you want to hear first?
1: You know what? I'm interested in the WNBA.
0: Well, no, I'm talking about like under what for like income, or do you want to know about popularity in the United States or the education?
1: Like the popularity of the WNBA versus NBA, NFL, okay. Right. NHL. So, yeah.
0: Popularity. Okay, it goes like this. All right, this is the number one is the NFL, of course. That smashes
1: they rule everything.
0: Right.
1: Yep.
0: And then number two is the WNBA. Because you know they got a huge social media footprint. Their stars are huge on with the social media and all that stuff.
1: Interesting. WNBA yes. Coming right after NFL.
0: Or NBA. The NBA.
1: Okay. Yeah. Yeah, that makes more sense.
0: Yeah. And then Major League Baseball is number three.
1: Mm-hmm.
0: They have massive attendance. Their season is gigantic.
1: Yeah, they're playing for like 8 months.
0: Yeah, and they have an older audience that's very, very loyal. Their old mm-hmm. audience. Number four. WWE.
1: Oh yeah, they're massive. That's a massive audience,
0: yes.
1: Right?
0: And also, they don't have any off season. They're all year long. And they have huge TV ratings and their brand recognition and stuff. Then number five is the NHL. Passionate fan base, smaller footprint, but their fan base is huge.
1: Yeah.
0: And then number six is Major League Soccer, but they're growing huge, fast, but they're way behind everybody else, way behind. Here's the education levels, okay? Now, as far as for sports, if we're talking formal education, college degrees and higher amongst USA fans, NHL is the highest.
1: Really?
0: Yes. Major League Soccer fans, number two. NFL fans, number three. Major League Baseball, number four. Number five, NBA fans.
1: Interesting.
0: WWE fans, number six. The lowest, way low.
1: Where is WNBA following on?
0: It's not listed. I didn't ask
1: it
0: for that.
1: Not
0: I just
1: even
0: asked
1: there.
0: For, yeah, I just asked for these. Okay. It's not a shock that the WWE fans are, you know, that is, that's working class, you know. Whenever they show, like if you watch these shows on TV where it's complete mayhem and just, or even if you're scrolling through TikTok and you just see some guy in his trailer and he's like got no teeth and he's dancing or he's acting the fool.
1: He's usually watching cars.
0: Yeah, or he's wearing a John Cena t-shirt or something. And you're like, oh, man, like, especially me. I'm like, why?
1: But those people make for the best TV interviews. What about the redneck brawl? Yeah. Where does the redneck brawl fall in all of those?
0: For me, it's number one across the board.
1: Absolutely. I'd go back to that in a heartbeat.
0: That was the greatest. That is the greatest.
1: I had so much fun.
0: Oh.
1: We had a really good time that night.
0: You're damn right we did.
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0: Oh, hi.
1: It's
0: huh?
1: time for Sarah.
2: Oh, let's hi. Do it. She got news. We got stuff to do.
3: Yeah. We're jamming today.
2: Well, this lady was going through a Wendy's drive-thru.
3: Oh.
2: And she got a call after she went through saying, don't eat that.
3: Why?
2: And oh, now.
3: From Wendy's?
2: Two, yes.
3: How do you know her number?
2: You know what? That's a really great question. It doesn't explain that in the article.
3: Oh, maybe now, she used her card, like a gift card or something, like, you know, like a membership card.
2: Or like the app, and it's got
3: that's
2: your,
3: what I mean.
2: Yeah, and it's got your phone details on there. And now two employees are behind bars. This happened in South Carolina. So this lady got her food and apparently was dissatisfied with her meal. So she went back and said, hey, can you remake this? Not sure what the problem was with the food. I don't know, but every time I go to Wendy's, it's a 10 out of 10.
3: Yeah, right. When have they ever effed up anything?
2: Never. It's always good.
3: Yeah, it's like so good you want to go back and tell them.
2: I love the nuggets, the spicy chicken sandwiches, the Dave's Double.
3: Hey, this is so good. I was wondering if you could be so happy that you're going to give me another one for free.
2: Another Dave's Double? With a frosty and a fry and some nuggets? Please. So according to reports, though, the two employees allegedly took the lady's food that she wasn't happy with and they threw it out. But when she came back through the drive-thru,
3: oh no,
2: ew, they took it out of the trash. And to make matters worse, they spit on it and put it back into the bag.
3: See, this is where, like, you don't feel sorry that AI is coming.
2: Yeah, no robot would spit.
3: Nope.
2: And that's after she got a call from somebody at the restaurant when she drove off. So now 19-year-old Trinity Lachelle Rice and 23-year-old Aaliyah Shantai Saunders.
3: That's right.
2: They ended up getting arrested for food tampering. And yeah, the store manager went back and looked at the security cam and was like, yep. They spit on it.
3: Diet's been nothing.
2: Out of the trash.
3: That's why if I was a cop, I would not go to any of these places.
2: You
3: I would
2: can't.
3: Bring mine from home.
2: Yeah.
3: You know, when my girls were younger, I said out loud once and I got, you know, the lecture from the ex and the mother-in-law. Said, my job as a dad is to teach my kids that everybody's an a-hole until they prove you wrong. That's not a wrong statement.
2: Yeah, no, it's not. But don't you think that everybody should have to work in some sort of service industry at some point?
3: I hope there isn't one by the time my girls get older. Well, it's too late now. They're getting ready to work. My oldest is already getting ready to go into the work, into the, you know.
2: Did she get hired?
3: Not yet, but it's going to end up happening. But
2: okay,
3: I would imagine.
2: Good.
3: But, you know.
2: Will teach you so much.
3: I know, but I don't want people to lose their jobs and stuff. But because of this kind of stuff, that you're reading here.
2: Food, yeah.
3: It needs to be eliminated.
2: Yeah.
3: The AI could take care of handling the food and stuff and keep it cleansed.
2: Yeah. I think one of the employees there saw him do it.
3: Yeah.
2: And was like, wait, I got to let this lady know because that just ain't right.
3: I mean, think about it. Why is it the guy that owns the place himself has cameras on the employees. Why do you think that happens?
2: Yep.
3: Because he doesn't even trust them.
2: Security footage called him out.
3: Yeah.
2: Trinity and Aaliyah.
3: But so he had to go back and look. He has cameras on the people he pays to work there because he doesn't even trust them.
2: Has them by this point, don't you think?
3: Yes, because he don't even trust them. So you're telling me that when AI comes in and the guy goes, look, I got this thing that'll eliminate any kind. Yeah, they're just going to say yes before even he answered the question, before he even do the pitch. He's going to, yes, it'll get rid of any of these problems. Yes!
2: I'm fine with AI replacing problems, but replacing people altogether
3: is
2: going to be a major issue. You can't wipe out everybody single job.
3: Do it now. Wipe out whoever put together the studio.
2: Whatever your vibe is, though, there is a mini to match it at I-71 at Stewart or at CincinnatiMini.com.

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2: 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Highway traffic looking good now after a couple of early morning problems. Northbound 75 currently under 7 minutes between Erlanger and downtown. Southbound 75 doing fine past Cincinnati Dayton Road and into Westchester. Inbound 74 wide open. Chuck Ingram with traffic.
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Cincinnati's favorite pal, Constantine, I see is on the phone waiting to chat with us. So we'll get him on the phone next and see what he's up to. All right. So that's coming up here on the Kid Chris Show, EBN.

0: TBN, the Kid Chris Show at 513-749-1027. You're on the air. What's up?
1: Chris?
2: Yeah?
1: It's me, Connie Kickass.
3: His name is Constantine.
0: Constantine. Connie?
1: Hey, Chris.
0: Hey, what's up?
1: I tune in this morning, and a dead body is funnier than you.
0: Oh, my God.
1: Shut up, you idiot! And let Uncle Connie rescue this poor people, Chris.
4: Connie to the rescue!
1: That's right.
0: Yeah.
1: Chris?
0: Yeah?
1: I got a job at a bank.
0: Yeah.
1: I quit, though. I lost interest, Chris.
3: His name is Constantine.
0: He lost interest.
1: And I'm the Wall Street of comedy, Chris.
0: Yeah, aww. The Wall Street of comedy. Yeah.
1: Absolutely, Chris.
0: Absolutely.
1: Hi, Sarah.
4: Yes?
1: My little breakfast burrito.
4: Oh.
1: Why did the orange lose the race?
4: Why did the orange lose the race?
1: Yes. It ran out of our juice. Oh, man, I'm on fire.
0: He is so psyched.
1: I had my morning breakfast down at the supermarket.
0: Yeah.
1: That's right.
0: So you're a

0: fired up.
1: That's right. I had a large smoked turkey in the morning and something to drink. Chris?
0: Yeah?
1: Chris, I tried to write a joke about a broken pencil.
0: Oh.
1: But it was pointless, Chris. Just like you. Tell them my name, Chris.
2: His name is Constantine.
1: Absolutely. I had 3-day-old wings last night, and now my buddy is trying to air fry my panties, Chris.
0: You wear panties?
1: Well, I don't want to say, Chris.
0: Okay.
1: Chris, I better ride into the sunset and wash my rump in the sink before I go to work.
0: Okay.
1: Thank you, today to you, fathead moron.
2: His name is Constantine.
0: Wow, well, that was very sweet. Very nice hearing from Constantine. 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
3: 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Other than a broken down westbound 275 near 747 on the right-hand side, traffic's in pretty good shape, and I'm seeing no delays to get by the broken down. Southbound 75 doing fine at Tylersville and at Glendale Milford. Northbound 75, not a problem through the cut. Chuck Ingram with traffic.
1: It will be the kind of night that makes you call in sick preemptively.

0: Oh, yeah. It's the Kid Chris Show, Cincinnati's rock station. It's 102.7 WEBN. Sarah Elise, there's like issues with the talkbacks, it looks like. But I did get voicemails from our after hours line, which is nice.
1: At least something's working.
0: Yeah, well, the after hours line is mine.
1: Oh, never mind.
0: Because the other thing here says missing audio.
1: Oh, no. Yeah, it's been a morning.
0: Here's something from our after hours line, which is 513-749-1027. Oh, no, that's our regular line. That doesn't work either, by the way.
1: So don't call that right now?
0: No, but Engineer Dave is on his way in to look more at
1: He's
0: that.
1: He's on top of it this morning.
0: Yeah. But that's the after hours line where you could text or leave voicemails and stuff is 513-813-7979. Here's a voicemail. Here we go.
2: Hey, Chris, this is Vaquero from California. Just saying, what up? And remember, this is a rock station, not a hip hop rap station.

0: Someday on my birthday, I want MC Ren to show up.
1: I'm sure he will.
0: MC Ren.
1: That's a couple of those talkbacks that we've gotten about you playing R&B.
0: That's rap. I don't play R&B. It's obvious that dude was joking, but that is MC Ren. Know what I want? I want MC Ren from NWA to show up at one of those pizza parties you can have at like a theater.
1: Oh.
0: Or a Castle Skateland over there in Loveland.
1: Oh, those are the best. Yeah, why not? Shoot for the stars for your big 53rd birthday.
0: Yeah, that'll be hilarious. MC Ren from NWA shows up and puts skates on and skates with me at Castle Skateland in Loveland.
1: Oh.
0: All right, here's another one I got. This one came over the weekend. Here we go.
2: What's up, bitch? Hey, this is, I know you're going to hate to hear somebody from Philly. Sorry, my bad. But listen.
0: I love how they have to hear that accent, especially from a woman. They have to go, oh, I'm from Philly. No, I can tell.
1: We can hear it, girl.
0: Yeah, we can hear it in those razor blade accents.
2: Listen. Ugh. I need to talk to you, okay? Listen, I got to talk to you about something.
0: Oh, boy.
2: Okay? So listen, I'm going to give you my phone number.
0: Oh, God.
2: And call back, right? Because I love you, Cobra. Okay? Anywho, okay. Mm. So we're back to it, right? Okay? All right. So listen, my name is Jackie. I've called you so many times. I hadn't seen you before. So, like, that could be our bonding thing, but Listen, I want to talk to you about them. If you can give me a call or shoot me an email, so I can tell you more about it. I'm not going to leave a message about it. I'm not going to be rambling, okay? But, okay, listen. Okay?
1: What are we listening to?
0: A drunk abroad from Philadelphia.
1: Tell you something.
0: Can I get fired from there again, please?
1: Yes.
0: You know what? And that's what, whenever I would do an appearance, I would try to be nice to talk to everybody, and they're so rude to each other that I'd be just standing there, and then someone like that would be going, all right, listen, the eyes half closed. I got to tell you something. I'd be like, okay, I got to tell you something. And then someone would walk up and just push them out of the way. Yo, dude, hey, why are you being rude? And oh, God, it was a nightmare.
1: Oh, I hate drunk people fighting. Talking like when you're the only sober person.
0: Yeah.
1: Oh, it's so frustrating.
2: I want to talk to you about like an artist and stuff like that.
0: Oh, yeah. And when I was listening to this, I'm like listening to this drunk person and then going all the way to something that I don't want to hear about an artist.
1: She thinks you do, though.
0: Oh, yeah.
2: I know you're going to hang out with me immediately.
0: Yeah. Okay, exactly.
2: Just give me an opportunity. Just give me a chance to talk to me. Okay? Bitch.
1: Oh.
2: I followed you from, like, everywhere. Right, I'm going to go because you're not even going to answer it. Or I love you. I got to go. All right, bye.
0: Oh, she's got to go.
1: I love you.
0: Yeah. She's got to go.
1: She's busy.
0: That's a minute and 20 seconds of a rambling drunk broad from Philly.
1: Have you ever left a voicemail that long before?
0: Oh, I used to drink. I'm sure I have. I'm sure somebody's got that out there waiting for me to run for office or something.
1: Some girl somewhere has made fun of your voicemails that you left.
0: I will never run for office because I don't know what's out there.
1: It could work in your favor, though. Who knows?
0: Who knows? But I'm not even going to take a swing at it. I have daughters. It's the Kid Krush Show, Cincinnati's Rock Station. It's 102.7 WEBN.

0: Oh, we should have a weird ending. It'd be really awesome. Yeah. We can't just end our song.
1: Wait, it's not over.
0: We just gotta be weird about it.
1: It's still going.
2: Oh, I know.
1: Still going.
2: 102.7 WEBN. hey, all right, it's the Kid Chris Show. Sarah Elise, what are we planning next here?
1: Well, something is on the loose in Cincinnati.
2: Mm-hmm.
1: We got to talk about it. It's coming up on WEBN.
2: Okay. It's EBN. All right, I'm going to play. There it goes. Yes.

0: All right, it's EBN, and it's time, Sarah Elise. Are you ready to rock and roll? Do your thing.
1: Let's go.
2: It's time for Sarah.
0: It is.
2: She got loose.
0: All right, Sarah, let's hear it. What's on the loose in Cincinnati?
1: I'm mad at you.
0: She told me to pretend I don't know. Go ahead.
1: Well, because as soon as we went to the song, of course, Christopher's like, you know I know this.
0: Well, because usually she'll drop ones on me, and I like to not know.
1: Most of the time you don't know, right?
0: Some of the deep ones, but this is a local story. Go ahead.
1: It's a big one.
0: No, it's fine. Yeah, it's okay.
1: We do have something on the loose here in Cincinnati that we got to talk about.
0: Yes, it's Pride Month.
1: Yes, it is.
0: Go ahead.
1: Aside from Pride Month, after one of the first documented sightings came from Bethel, a black bear.
0: Well, bears can be of all colors, Sarah.
1: This one happens to be black.
0: Yeah, we love bears.
1: We love all bears.
0: I need a bear.
1: Oh, I love a bear. Big furry bear. Well, this bear is making its way across Cincinnati. Apparently has been spotted multiple times over the past few days.
0: Yeah.
1: Anderson Township, Cherry Grove area, just to name a few. Now, according to the Ohio Department of Natural Resources Wildlife, all of the reported sightings are likely the same bear, though.
0: Yeah.
1: So if you see a bear in Bethel, you see a bear in Cherry Grove, Anderson, whatever, it's the same bear.
0: I love how it's one bear and everybody has seen it, but these jerk offs are still out there looking for Bigfoot and that thing has never been found.
1: Says you.
0: Good point.
1: Now,
0: there's no other naysayers out there.
1: Don't get me started with the Bigfoot-ish. Now, listen, the officials believe this bear is probably a young dude searching for a mate.
0: I know. We should start a Me Too movement and get that dude fired. He's out there horny.
1: He's just some
0: horny bear. He should lose his job.
1: We need to get him on the apps.
0: Get some pink-headed woman with half her head shaved out there screaming at him. My body, my choice, bear!
1: Now the officials say...
2: My body, my choice. You should lose your job, boy. My body, my choice.
1: Now, with this little bear trying to find his soulmate, they say he's unlikely to find it here in Cincinnati.
2: Yeah. You're damn right. We don't like your kind here.
1: Chris, you understand that.
0: Oh, I definitely do.
1: We need to get him on the app.
0: Swipe! Get out!
1: Now, officials say this bear might be in your area for like a day or two, but he is on the move. He's got to find his girl.
0: Yep. Move to another city.
1: So make sure that any bird feeders.
0: Yeah.
1: Get those out of the way. If you've got food left outside, they say those two big things are what's attracting this bear.
0: Yeah. Just give up shaving. Give up cutting your hair. Just give up clipping your toenails.
1: Also, who's leaving food outside? Are you leaving that outside?
0: Well, like you're saying, bird feeders and stuff.
1: Yeah. Other than the bird feeder
0: stuff.
1: Those
0: things attract squirrels, too.
1: And the bears.
0: And they attract...
1: And raccoons.
0: Oh, my God, do they? And they're mean. I'd rather have a bear around, dude.
1: Ugh, I don't know.
0: Yeah, because the raccoons have big balls.
1: It's all bad.
0: If you go running out and you see a bear, you go, the bear will run off. But the raccoons will be like, come on.
1: Well,
0: they don't care.
1: Speaking of loud noises, this is what officials say. They say black bears are more likely scared of you.
0: Yes.
1: Than you are of them. And if you want them to go away, make loud noises.
0: Yeah, they'll run off. I mean, you see them get spooked. Their hair will stand straight up and run. They'll run off. The raccoons will fight. They'll fight you.
1: Raccoons are crazy.
0: Yeah,
1: we've had a raccoon problem for a few months now. He gets in our garbage can.
0: Yeah, they're like little hockey players. They'll take your helmet off and go, come on, let's go.
1: They're ready to duke it out at any second.
0: They do not care. And they'll growl and stuff. They don't care. They'll mess up your car when you hit them, too. They'll fight your car.
1: Fighting our little mini car.
0: Yeah. They're like Bam Bam. Remember that guy in the cartoon?
1: Yes. They're not cute like the Hostess Cupcake commercial.
0: No, but that dude.
1: Aww.
0: Yeah, they're tough.
1: I always love how, like, officials say, oh, they're more scared of you than you are of them. Like, talking about bugs and animals and whatnot. It's like, how do you know?
0: Which is dumb because it'll
1: how
0: make...
1: How do you know that?
0: It'll make some soccer mom go up to him and go, no, it's okay. I just want to get a picture. he's more scared of me than I am of him. So I'm going to try to be friends. And the next thing you know, his throat's ripped out. And then everybody wants to go out and kill the bear.
1: Not going
0: to
1: be a cute selfie.
0: Mm-hmm.
1: Oh, yeah. Just leave the bear alone. Yep. He's on a mission. He's got to find his girl.
0: Some mom who's, you know, high on Kratom. Because she just can't deal with the stress.
1: Also, if you see this bear, take a photo and send it to us. I want to see him. I see the photos in the news article. Local 12 has it.
0: So why are you telling our listeners to go approach the bear and take a picture?
2: Put a cute Reds cap on him.
1: Can you Photoshop a Reds hat?
2: No, do it for real. Come on, EVN.
1: Well, obviously, don't get too close, but if he happens to be in your backyard.
0: No.
1: Or you've got some Ring camera footage of the bear. If
0: stay
1: he comes
0: away from
1: up
0: the
1: to your
0: damn bear.
1: Porch, I want to see a photo. Mm. A lot of these photos are like the grainy black and white pics.
0: Yeah, that's
1: people
0: what
1: are just
0: it
1: grabbing
0: be.
1: Them on their home security cams.
0: Well, at this point, the bear's probably long gone.
1: I don't know. He does look like a little baby, though. He's cute.
0: I hope that thing just goes and kills all the... All the deer in town.
1: Oh, yeah.
0: The deer
1: I don't really
0: carry
1: see
0: ticks
1: a lot of
0: and
1: deer.
0: Stuff. Oh, in Loveland, there's deers like where my kids live and stuff. They're in Loveland. There's deer everywhere, and they don't care. You're driving down the road, they're like, yeah,
1: they'll
0: a car.
1: Stop.
0: Yeah, they don't care.
1: Speaking of messing up your car, they'll mess up your car real bad.
0: Oh, my God. They're just a gigantic muscle. But they carry ticks. Ticks have Lyme disease. And then people are like, oh, just let them roam. And because we do that, because they're cute, they carry these diseases, and then their kids get it, and then you're mad about Lyme disease, of course, as you should be. But it's because you let these damn deer roam in your neighborhood because they're cute.
1: Yeah, how can you get rid of deer?
0: You kill them. You shoot them.
1: Oh, not everybody's going to stop.
0: They should.
1: Don't be shooting the deer.
0: Yeah, well, you don't need a gun. You get the local dude to use a bow and arrow. I'm serious.
1: Oh, my gosh. Leave all these animals alone.
0: No.
1: They're on a mission.
0: The
1: they got to do something.
0: A mission for what?
1: Well, I don't know what the deer are doing, but
0: they're doing
1: they're spreading disease.
0: They're vermin.
1: I just know that this bear has to go get his lady. So let him go figure it out.
0: Take it on some a doe, a deer, a female deer.
1: So whatever your vibe is. Just leave the deer, the bears, all of them alone. There is a mini to match everything at I-71 at Stewart or at CincinnatiMini.com.
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0: Sarah-Lise, I'm pretty excited because the phones are now working.
1: Woo-hoo!
0: This morning, I hit up Dave, our engineer dude, and I said, phones are messed up. I know a little bit about this kind of stuff, so I did all my troubleshooting and then reached out and bothered Dave, and then he got on with the company people, and then boom, all of a sudden, I just got the email, resolved.
1: Woo! Thank you, Dave!
0: Yeah, and thanks to the company. I feel like we're a little important.
1: Ooh, how exciting. Right ahead of Stuart W. Penrose coming
0: in one
1: ready
0: hour.
1: To take your phone calls.
0: Yeah, in 1 hour he'll be here taking phone calls and stuff. Even though we kick the company in the balls every once in a while, they did it. They fixed it. Seg, how about that?
2: Pay the bill?
0: Yeah, they fixed the phone.
2: There you go. How about that?
0: This early in the morning.
2: There you go. Credit card.
0: Yeah.
2: Yeah.
1: We love a happy Christopher.
2: Way to go.
0: I know. Some people don't like that, though. I get messages. People go, I love when you get mad and smash stuff.
1: No, we need him happy. Trust me.
0: All right. Everybody settle down because.
1: Oh, no.
2: Hit it. We might as well just play this every day.
1: For the next week and a half.
2: They're going to have a Bengals song, too?
1: How don't worry about them right now.
2: Zach Taylor, how come the Bengals are losing? Joe Burrow, how come the Bengals are losing? Tito. Hit it.
1: How come the Reds ain't winning?
3: How come the Reds ain't winning?
2: Should have put the dogs out there last night to play.
1: I think Minnie would have done a lot better on offense.
2: Jeez.
1: Better than Ellie De La Cruz, who first night back.
2: Brandon Sproat pitched one hit ball for six innings, career high 10 strikeouts. Brewers over the Reds 2-0. The loss sends Cincinnati to 11.5 back now.
0: Well, it's because
2: Central Division leading Milwaukee.
0: It's because they're a major market with deep pockets.
2: That's right.
0: That's not right.
2: The Brewers win a series at GABP for the ninth straight time. Red starter Nick Lodolo threw four scoreless innings.
0: I'm trying to help with excuses.
2: Before leaving with a left wrist contusion.
0: Major League Baseball loves them.
2: He was struck on the pitching hand by a Jackson Churio line drive. X-rays negative. They pulled him from the game, as Sarah said. Ellie De La Cruz out since May 31st with that hamstring injury. Went 0 for 3 and struck out twice.
0: Ellie really plays for the Brewers.
2: Yeah. They'll be looking to avoid a series sweep tonight at 7:10.
1: Now, how's Hunter Green that he's going to get like $800 million. That's crazy.
0: Be well.
2: Well, they won't have to pay him because they're going to go on strike next year.
1: Yeah, we might not even have baseball next year.
2: Hunter Green made it.
1: My heart will break less next year.
2: Remember when?
0: No baseball, no winning season.
2: Then we won't play that song.
1: My mental health will be a lot better not having to watch them lose all the time. This is tough.
2: Hunter Green made
0: a
2: rehab.
0: Every year.
2: Hunter Green made a rehab start for AAA Louisville last night.
1: He looked good.
2: Tossed four scoreless innings, allowing two hits, a walk, and struck out three. His next start there is Sunday.
1: Let's go.
2: Closer Emilio Pagan making progress after a hamstring injury.
1: That's my guy.
2: We'll make two rehab outings tomorrow and Saturday at Louisville, then return shortly thereafter.
1: We got to replace Tony Santion.
0: It'll be hilarious if there's a lockout.
2: He's pitching good, though, as of late.
1: Nah, he struggled the other day.
0: If there's a lockout next year, then all of a sudden the salespeople in this building will be like, WBN, how's it going?
1: Hey,
0: what are you guys doing?
1: What's up?
0: Hey, I have some clients that would like to meet you.
2: NBA draft, night number one.
1: I would love to hear that from our sales staff. I would love to hear that.
0: I'm busy. Sorry.
1: Not me.
0: Yeah.
1: I want to talk to everybody.
0: I'm going to go play baseball.
2: NBA draft, night number one. The Chicago Bulls with a 15th pick overall take former Xavier and Texas star Dalen Swain.
1: Uh-huh.
2: San Antonio with the 20th pick drafting Kentucky's Jaden Quintens. And the NBA draft looks like Ba-Ba Miller of UC.
1: Ba-Ba.
2: A couple other teams will be drafting tonight.
0: Here's how San Antonio's draft went. Okay, listen, we want to draft you. Are you good at crumbling at last minute?
1: Oh, yes. My gosh.
2: We'll take them with the 15th pick in the draft.
0: Do you know how to choke?
1: We understand that all too well.
2: Middletown High School and Miami University alum Micah Nori.
1: Let's go.
2: Is the new head coach of the Portland Trailblazers. World Cup soccer, 6 matches today. The big one, Canada and Switzerland.
1: It's just 24/7 soccer.
2: The United States goes against Turkey tomorrow night, 9 o'clock on Fox Sports 1360.
1: Will you stay up for that?
0: No.
1: The 10 o'clock kickoff is wild.
0: For soccer?
1: For soccer, yeah.
0: No, thanks.
1: I will not see any bit of that. What about you, Seg? Will you stay up for that?
2: Yeah.
1: For a 10 o'clock kick?
0: No, you won't. I'm sick of hearing Seg
2: tomorrow
0: talk
2: night,
0: about it.
2: No. Tomorrow night, no. It was Friday, yes.
0: You know what?
1: Yeah, I do wish
2: you're not
1: going to
2: stay
1: night.
2: Up for it?
1: Absolutely not.
2: Wow. You know what's funny? How about that?
0: Is hearing the news.
2: Disappointed.
0: The news rub it in Cincinnati's face. They're talking about that hotel that was supposed to be built or whatever. And they're like, we were supposed to get a World League game here and stuff, but because you voters, we didn't get the hotel here. So we didn't get a team.
1: No, so TQL Stadium.
0: Yeah, so there you go. Thank you.
2: Hockey news. Former Cincinnati Mighty Ducks and Columbus Blue Jackets coach Mike Babcock is the new head coach of the Edmonton Oilers. NHL to start expansion plans in Texas, Austin, and Houston are potential targets now for billions of dollars to enter the National Hockey League. Bring back those Austin. Houston Arrows.
1: Oh.
0: Austin? Really?
2: Austin and Houston are the two targets. The NBA wants to expand.
0: Yeah.
2: Their top targets are Las Vegas and Seattle.
1: Okay.
2: I guess to bring back the Supersonics.
0: Yeah, the Sonics were big, though. It was weird when they left.
2: That's correct.
0: Yeah, and I know Pearl Jam was a big fan of them guys.
2: Austin, Texas, I don't know if is that a big hockey market?
0: I don't know.
2: They got the Formula One race there, and it's a big city and everything, but...
0: It is,
2: I'm not sure if...
0: I don't know. I don't like that town, but...
2: They're like out in the middle.
1: What do you have against Austin?
0: Austin is...
1: It's beautiful there.
0: Have you ever been there?
1: I've been to Austin once, yeah. And it was really pretty from what I remember.
0: Austin is a very, it's a very, very, it's like Portland, Oregon dropped in the middle of Texas. It is.
2: Without the riots and goofballs.
0: No, they do that stuff.
2: Oh, do they?
0: Okay. Oh, kind of. Okay. Yeah.
1: The area that I went to, it was so nice. But every city, every place has its thing.
2: Changed over those years.
0: It has.
1: I guess so. Yeah, this was back when I was like 22 in college.
0: Yeah. This is, they pride themselves on the let's be weird.
1: Oh, yeah.
2: I say Houston, Texas gets it.
0: Maybe. I mean, they have minor league hockey in Houston.
2: Right. Bring back those Houston Arrows.
0: Maybe. I don't know. It's wherever, obviously wherever the money is to be made. But
2: Gordie Howe and his sons played on that team in the WHA years ago.
0: Do they have...
2: They're all together.
0: Do they have a soccer team in Austin?
1: Oh, that's a great question.
2: Don't they have the Houston Dynamo as a soccer team?
0: See, there should be...
2: Austin, Texas? I don't know.
1: It says we've got a Austin FC.
0: That's more of a MLS. Soccer town, I think.
1: Yeah. Yep.
0: Yeah, so.
2: I don't know. That might hockey might be a little bit of a rough...
1: And they're not doing great either.
2: So, I don't know.
1: They're kind of like last in the standings.
2: If you got the money, honey, they got the time.
0: That's right. That's what makes a difference.
1: Money can do anything.
2: That's right.
0: Well, I know living in San Antonio, they got a AAA hockey team, the Rampage. And I used to go to almost every game. And there was maybe six people that would go to that. It was a shame. And Justin Vibe used to play on that team.
1: Cyclones captain.
0: And I loved it. I loved it. It was a great team, and nobody would go.
2: That's sad.
0: Yeah, it was sad. So that's what makes it weird. I don't know if Austin would support it, but who knows? I don't know. Whatever. I don't know why we're talking about it. We're here in Cincinnati, Ohio.
2: We got our
1: where we're doing tarps off and bobbleheads. We got Eugenio Suarez bobble tonight.
0: Yeah. We have our own problems.
2: Pack them in.
1: Going to be another big crowd. Yeah. I mean, there were over 30,000 people there last night.
0: Yeah, a lot of eyeballs.
2: Did you go up onto tarps off?
1: No, but I do have a funny story from tarps off. The mascots went up to the tarps off section to like try to get everything going because
2: Rosie
1: the dudes weren't
2: topless,
1: doing it.
2: Did she?
1: She didn't go up there. No, it was Gapper and Mr. Redlegs. But
2: Gapper
1: they
2: topless.
1: So they go up there and they show the dudes it's done to like spin the shirts. Gapper and Mr. Redlegs both got naked.
0: Oh.
1: Took off their jerseys.
0: Oh, my God.
2: That's something now that will stick with me for the rest of other week.
1: Naked Gapper.
0: Why Ellie De La Cruz struck out.
1: I think that's why they were distracted.
0: They're distracted. We got nude mascots
1: up there in left field.
2: At least it wasn't Rosie for crying out loud.
1: Rosie stayed away from it.
0: That's what they're going to tweet about. That was the reason why. They didn't go and get naked up there.
2: Maybe some of the players ought to go up there.
0: Yeah, they should.
2: Yeah.
0: Yeah.
1: Well, at least we got free pizza. Yeah. I don't know. One bright spot of the night.
0: That's what the only reason why these people go to these things now is for whatever the gimmick night is.
2: They got upset because they missed three pizza games in a row.
1: Yeah.
2: The fans are going nuts.
1: Yeah, we finally got pizza.
0: Yeah, because they only rely on gimmick nights to bring the crowds.

0: It's the Kid Chris Show. It's 102.7 WEBN. Hey, listen, I got the top songs in the country on all the three top formats.
1: Ooh.
0: Okay?
1: I love these.
0: Yeah. Let's see. I'm trying to look here. There's been a lot of changes so far, so we could go through. Well, you'd pick. All right, these are the top formats. Well, the top formats are top 40 and country and hip-hop, really, but I have to put rock in there because that's where we work. So what do you want to go through?
1: Let's start with the rock.
0: Okay. Number three in rock is Architects. Take me to the place where now, you may get them confused with all the other bands that sounds like them. But this is Broken Mirror.
1: Yeah, they have a good sound.
0: Yeah, because it sounds like all the others. They'll be gone next week.
1: Aw. They won't.
0: Yes, they will, because the other name who was on there last week at number three.
1: I can't remember.
0: Exactly.
1: My brain's not that strong.
0: Because they're gone. They're gone.
1: No, it's just because my brain sucks. No. The bands don't suck.
0: They're gone. Number two is 3 Days Grace. I've been thinking about the good times.
1: Yes.
0: When the story was still us to write. And now Tom, we're going through the top songs in the country.
2: Where are we?
1: Good morning, by the way.
0: Tom Brenneman is here. Yesterday, you didn't visit because I heard you go, damn it, in the hallway yesterday.
2: I did.
1: Is everything okay this morning, Tom?
2: Everything's groovy.
0: Yesterday was Bush League, right?
2: Minor league.
0: Oh, it was minor league.
2: Minor league.
0: Not
1: but
0: Bush
1: we're
0: league?
1: Back
2: no,
1: to
2: it's
1: groovy.
2: Always minor league. It's either big league or minor league.
0: When does it become Bush League? What made it minor league yesterday? What was it? What was it?
2: I wasn't on my game yesterday.
0: It was
1: That's
0: your
1: okay.
0: fault?
1: That's
2: yeah,
1: okay.
2: my fault.
0: It was not.
2: Yeah, it was.
0: It's okay. We're friends in here, Tom.
1: What's the number one song in rock?
2: Rock and roll. Let's hear it.
1: Yeah.
0: Ice Nine Kills, Twisting the Knife. Can you
2: honestly promise me? Are you kidding me?
0: I feel the same, Tom.
2: I mean, come on. That's rock and roll.
1: It sounds a little poppy, doesn't
2: yeah,
1: it?
2: Yeah, it sounds like boy bandish to
1: yeah.
2: me.
0: Oh, man. Tom bringing the heat. Step it up, rock and rollers. It's true. The rock
2: I mean, come on.
0: Remember when rock and roll used to, like, smash amps and they would get arrested
2: yeah.
0: and stuff? The rock
1: Not
0: and roll,
1: anymore.
0: The rock and roll stars now are the country guys getting drunk and throwing chairs and stuff off of buildings.
2: Yeah.
1: Yeah, Morgan Wallen's handling that for
0: yeah.
1: everybody.
0: Morgan,
1: single-handedly
0: Morgan
1: taking care of that.
0: The rappers are the ones getting arrested and stuff. I mean, those are the stars. The rock guys are the ones going,
2: but
0: hey,
2: you know what?
0: Hey, everybody,
2: now,
0: I'm wearing makeup, and I love everyone.
2: But doesn't it bum you out a little bit to think that? And I think this sometimes about my kids, because I got a daughter, going to be 23, son's 21.
1: Yeah. yeah.
2: They've never grown up. With real rock and roll.
0: Yeah.
2: Man.
1: They missed
2: you know what I mean?
1: It.
0: Yeah.
1: They
2: and
1: missed
2: they have
1: it.
2: No idea what it's like. I'll play the Stones or
0: yeah.
2: like I have that tune. Well, one of my favorite all time. I think it was Grand Funk Railroad. We're an American
0: yeah.
2: band.
0: Yeah, yeah, yeah.
2: Great song.
0: I have a Grand Funk on vinyl.
2: Yeah, right, exactly.
0: Yeah,
2: and
0: yeah.
2: I mean, I had that
1: That's
2: tune
1: so
2: going
1: cool,
2: the other day.
1: Though.
2: I'm looking at my son. I'm going, man, this yeah. is rock and roll.
0: Mm-hmm.
2: He's looking at me like, this
1: whatever,
2: stinks.
1: Dad.
0: Yeah.
1: What kind of music are they into? Like the top 40 stuff, rap?
2: Yeah, my
1: rock.
2: Son, actually, his girlfriend, he's working up in the Cape Cod Baseball League this summer.
1: Yeah.
2: His girlfriend took him to some show, and I don't know the name of the band. You could look it up. They played at Fenway Park last night.
1: Oh, very
2: but
1: cool.
2: But they're into all this kind of thing, like, you know, chain smokers and all that
0: oh,
2: kind
0: yeah,
2: of stuff.
0: Yeah,
2: you know,
0: yeah, yeah.
2: all that
0: yeah.
2: kind of thing. Yeah. yeah. Yeah.
0: Do you like MC Ren? Do you like NWA? Straight out of Compton?
2: I mean, I
1: no.
2: remember.

0: do you think?
1: You know, Ice Cube was in this band, and I had Ice Cube on my show, and I told him, this album came out when I was 15 years old.
0: Yeah.
1: And I was in my room listening to it, and I was scared.
0: Yeah.
1: Because they're talking about killing cops and stuff.
0: Yeah, that wasn't cool.
1: Yeah, and my dad comes in, and I didn't know he was home yet, and my dad goes, what in the hell are you listening to? And I'm telling Ice Cube this. And I'm like, oh, this is NWA. And then, you know, he's like, shut this off. And all yelling at me and stuff. And Ice Cube goes, well, I'm glad you introduced me to the family, man.
0: He's a cool guy, isn't he?
1: Oh, he was awesome.
0: Yeah. Yeah.
1: But that's the punk music that I grew up to.
0: Yeah. Yeah. And even punk music, there was a lot of good punk music.
1: Oh, my God, yes. That's all I listened to. Really punk good. Hip hop.
0: Really yeah. good.
2: Yeah. Now, Tom, you're a country guy. Let's get to the top country. Three in country.
1: All right. Now, the chicks rule country, I think.
2: They've taken over country, yeah.
1: I mean, you're not going to get any better than that.
0: I wouldn't go that far, but they haven't taken over country.
2: There are better country stars that are ladies than dudes. Okay. Yes.
1: Because it's the perfect package. They have the good hooks because most of these country artists, they don't write their own music. So,
2: I mean, but look at stars like Ella Langley and Lainey Wilson, Carrie Underwood. They're just ruling the world
1: of
2: country.
1: And a good image.
0: Yes.
1: Good image to look at. Yes. Jason Aldean is number three.
2: And I do like this one.
0: It's good. Yeah, it's good.
1: So while you're in the audience, you get to see the girls shake their tail.
0: That's right.
1: Their tail feather.
0: That's right. I'm along with that.
1: Yeah.
0: I'm along with that.
1: Josh Ross is number two. Would you bump this with the top down? Tom, Tom Brenneman.
0: Yeah. Sure.
1: Smoking a stogie.
2: Wait, is Big this old. That hot guy? Oh yeah, Josh Ross. Now he's a good looking dude.
1: Of course he is. He's on the charts.
2: Yeah, but so is Jason Aldean, and he ain't cute.
1: Yeah, that's true.
0: Or Stapleton.
2: Who do we have at number one?
0: And who's number one?
1: Ella Langley.
2: Ella.
1: Yeah. Now if she
0: That's good. Pretty solid.
1: If she's north of, if a country artist is north of 130, she ain't making the charts. Right?
0: Have a good day, everybody.
1: You know,
2: speaking of our girl, Ella Langley, she's coming to Columbus. Tickets go on sale tomorrow.
1: Well, they should be sold out.
2: I'm nervous. I'm on the pre-sale list. We'll see how it goes.
1: It sucks that Tom left because I'm going to tell him 26 years ago today that Natalie Maines.
2: Yeah.
1: She married that Adrian Pasdar dude or whatever 26 years ago. But they divorced. She filed for divorce in 2017. I don't know what happened. But let me tell you something.
2: You're talking about the Natalie and the Chicks, the Dixie Chicks.
1: Right. But she filed for divorce in 2017. If you look at her now, he should thank her for that.
2: She does look like a totally different person than what she looked like 25 years ago.
1: That's a nice way of putting it, Sarah Lee, because I'll put it to you like this, fellas. If she were to do a cannonball in your pool, she would empty it. And top 40, number three, real quick, is Somber. Oh, yeah.
2: This band does nothing for me.
1: Yeah, I don't know what this is.
2: And they think they're rock also.
1: Okay.
2: According to like the latest award show. I can't remember what it was.
1: Yeah, well.
2: Anyways.
1: And Pink Panther.
2: No.
1: Yep.
2: And that's then, awful.
1: Zara Larson is number

0: sounds so robotic and like techie and
1: that's
0: fake.
1: Human stuff.
0: Anything but human. What an awful top three in the top 40. Everything else is fine, but whatever.
1: It's the Kid Krush Show, Cincinnati's rock station. It's 102.7 WEBN. And don't forget, Mr. Stuart W. Penrose will be answering legal questions coming up at 8:05. All right? Make sure you're here for that at EBN.

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0: 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It's the Kid Chris Show. 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And Sarah Elise, yeah, it's always around this time. The browser shuts off. So just go ahead and do your thing. All right, the music's not going to play. I don't know why it does that. Go ahead.
1: All right, well, we've got this.
0: It's up for Sarah. There, go.
1: Do-do-do-do. Yeah, we've got this Amazon Prime Day happening.
0: Yeah, people are mad.
1: It started with one day, then two. Now it's basically the entire week long.
0: Yeah.
1: Of course, happening through Friday. And as great as the deals are, of course, we have drama with it. We can't just have nice things.
0: I know. Well, let me hear it. I'll be the judge on whether the drama is worth it or not. Because people are just...
1: Don't be stupid, people.
0: Yeah. Okay? People just want more stuff for free, and when they don't get it,
1: well,
0: this
1: that
0: is
1: ain't
0: problem.
1: Happening. And this is nothing to do with that, though. But the BBB is warning shoppers to watch out for the scams.
0: Oh, I see. Okay, good.
1: So reports are showing that now fake text messages are being sent out after people place an order. Now, these texts are telling people that they still owe money on their order. Or maybe there's a delivery problem, a problem with the recent order, or that you need to verify account information through a link that they're sending.
0: How do they know that the order is being made in the first place?
1: Because they're scammy.
0: I know, but how do they know? How do the scam people know?
1: I truly have no idea.
0: That's an inside job.
1: Uh-huh. People are getting a little too good, putting a little bit too much time into scams. Go out and get a job.
0: I don't know. If it's working, why do it? Why get a job? That's awesome.
1: And people that are getting scammed are saying, look, everything is looking really official that's being sent over. I mean, I can't tell you how many texts I've gotten through however many years of like the fake scammy stuff. I'm like, I don't know. It looked really official.
0: Yeah, I got one yesterday. It was one of the ones that John Matarese told us about. The one that just said... It was from a random number,
1: mm-hmm.
0: and it said, hey, can we talk real quick?
1: Ooh.
0: Yeah.
1: What?
0: Yeah, and I was just like, delete. Because who's going to text me about that?
1: Oh, see, I'd fall for that one.
0: No way.
1: I'd be like, who is this?
0: Yeah. Because first of all, the only thing I would ever get a text like that would be like a family member or something like that, but they would just call me direct. They're not going to text me. And the only time I would ever get a text like that would be back in the day from, like, my agent. He would just text me and say, hey, give me a call real quick.
1: But it would be a saved number.
0: Yeah. And he died years ago. So.
1: You're like, no, hold on a second. Something ain't adding up.
0: Yeah, right. So that was, you know.
1: I mean, people fall for this stuff, though. So they say that shoppers, if you are getting on the Amazon Prime site, just stick to the official apps and websites to avoid the scams and don't click on anything that's being texted over to you.
0: Oh, man. I was in a big, long text exchange yesterday talking about these Walmart drones.
1: Oh, yeah. Those are coming to Cincinnati.
0: Oh, I cannot wait till this chaos, man. These hayseeds shooting them out of the sky and stuff.
1: It's going to be so good.
0: It's going to be the best. I ordered popcorn just to watch. And think about these.
1: Did you order it through a drone?
0: No, but just imagine. These people stealing other people's medications.
1: And that's the whole point of the drones, too, is they want to be able to get people stuff that they need in a really quick time, like 30 minutes or less from Walmart.
0: If these hayseeds or anybody knows that so-and-so down the street orders painkillers.
1: Oh, yeah, because you can get it from your pharmacy at Walmart.
0: Yeah. You're pulling those out of the sky. Imagine if somebody, you go, oh, what kind of drone is that? Oh, I can make one of those. It's, these terrorists or whatever could just make lookalikes and then what? Load these things up with anthrax and drop them on people?
1: Oh, there could be some really sketchy stuff happening with these drones.
0: Yeah.
1: And we just talked about the Walmart drones not that long ago. I mean, there's not an exact date, but it is happening here in Cincinnati. We're one of the first cities in the country to have this happen to.
0: If I was in this boardroom when they were coming up with this idea, I'd be like, are you people insane? You're going to risk our company on this? And it's nothing against them. It's a brilliant idea.
1: It is. And if everyone can just behave, it's great.
0: I know. But you're handing the baton over to the public. Those are the worst people on the planet.
1: I don't trust the public. I trust Walmart. I love Walmart.
0: I love the innovation. I love it. but I don't like the people.
1: And I know they're just trying to help out, but no. People suck.
0: Yeah, the public is the worst.
1: Now, speaking of people sucking.
0: Humanity.
1: The BBB also warns consumers that we're all doing this Amazon Prime Week, because I know that we all are. We're all shopping a little bit more this week. The porch pirates are out. They're out and about. They're stealing the packages this week.
0: How did they get away with those fake wooden legs, too, these pirates?
1: I know.
0: So fast.
1: Because they're ordering on Amazon.
0: Don't you hear them clicking down your porch?
1: Click, click, click, click, click, click, click, click, click, click.
0: I think there's a porch pirate out there.
1: He's running away. Get him. Watch out for the pirates. Have your stuff delivered to work if you can. Or somebody that works from home.
0: Yeah.
1: Also, we've got Target. They're running discounts this week.
0: I want to hear
1: Walmart and Best Buy.
0: Who's ever done that? Stolen from like somebody's front porch.
1: You think they're just going to own up to it?
0: Yeah, why not? If you're just going to call, who cares? I don't know you. But listen, man,
1: I feel like people are not going to just own up to that.
0: If I'm ever in dire straits where I need money or something like that, I will do that. I don't care.
1: I can't steal from people. That's wild.
0: I have
1: a
0: family.
1: I get it, but that's just low, dude.
0: I don't care.
1: I know you don't.
0: Look
1: but
0: where I work.
1: I actually can't see you doing anything like that. You're all talk.
0: Yeah, well, if I get a job, I'll be fine. But if I'm ever in dire straits, I will do it. I'll go lowest of the low.
1: I'll just start selling feet pics. That's as low as I go, baby.
0: You say that crap all the time, but I will do it.
1: Well, I can't do it right now, not while I have this job.
0: Yeah. I definitely will do it.
1: But just a heads up, because a lot of sites running discount stuff this week, and scammers are out, porch pirates, people with wooden legs, all kind of craziness happening. Yep. Bears running around Cincinnati, so.
0: Because I want to know if you ever stolen a package from someone's front porch and then got home and opened it, and it's just like, you know, I don't know.
1: Never anything good.
0: Like adult diapers or something. You're like, damn it.
1: Damn it. I was hoping for some AirPods.
0: Yeah, it's like these guys on TV that you're like, you see these guys get arrested for murder, and it was over like $200. And you're like, come on, I want to give you $200 to save your life and that other person.
1: Just people, you know what I mean? I know.
0: Yeah.
1: Are you doing any of the Amazon shopping? Like, is there anything that you've been eyeing up that is discounted this week? Or
0: no, I don't know. I don't follow. If I order something on Amazon, I need it no matter what.
1: Right. Yeah, that's kind of where I've not even ordered anything this week.
0: It's
1: during
0: like
1: the Prime Week.
0: I'm never a guy like, oh, something's on sale, I need to go shopping. Mm-hmm. No, I don't do that.
1: Yeah, I'm like, how do I not need something this week off that site?
0: I only purchase when needed. I don't go purchase because I want.
1: Yeah. And it's easy on social media because you've got people showing you the products like, oh, you can get this electronic on sale this week or this beauty product. It's like, don't fall for it.
0: No. Yeah. It's
1: just stay locked in, people.
0: No. I've learned that through the years of dealing with ups and downs that I'd rather save my money. So there's the downs aren't they don't cut as deep.
1: Yep. They're not too down. Consumerism can get you, man.
0: Yeah.
1: But whatever your vibe is, there is a mini to match it at I-71 at Stewart or at CincinnatiMini.com.
0: And Stewart W. Penrose from the Manila Law Group will be in next to answer legal questions if you have any. All right. 513-749-1027 is the number at TBN.
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0: 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Can I Sue?
1: Stuart W. Penrose is in the hizzy.
2: Woo!
1: Yeah, Stuart.
3: We got already people on the phone. He's from the Manila Law Group taking legal questions, all right? And Chad is here to talk to you. Chad's got a legal question. He's from the Manila Law Group.
4: Right.
3: Yeah, you don't want to mess with them, man. So it's good to have them on your side. So what's your legal question?
4: So it's mainly for my wife. She works for a grocery store in the Cincinnati area.
1: Mm-hmm. Okay.
4: And we recently just had a child. So
1: well,
4: she
1: congratulations.
4: Is nursing. Thank you. Thank you. And so she's got a safe spot at work to where she can do so to provide for her child. And there's this one manager that has tried walking in a couple times and has once jiggled the handle and then pulled out his keys and walked in anyway when my wife yelled at him not to.
1: Okay.
4: And this
1: Sorry
4: happened about
1: that.
4: A month ago. And we kind of tried to see what the store Jesus itself Christ. Would do, but nothing's happening.
3: Yeah.
1: What happened after this?
3: Nothing.
1: Well, I mean,
4: yeah, I mean,
1: there has to have been something that happened with with this guy or what happened? What would you guys talk to them? What did he say?
4: They still work together. He had some apology that he said to her a month after it had happened.
1: Is he claiming it was an accident, or what is he saying?
4: Pretty much. I mean, he said, "Oh, I don't know why I walked in. I forgot that you do this," and just kind of act like, even though she had been doing it for 3 months up until this point of happening.
1: Sure.
3: Well, is it a common area, or does it say, like, your wife's name on the door?
1: Expectant mothers or something like that, or not expectant mothers, but young mothers.
4: It is my wife's office, and the door was locked, and there was paper on the door that said, you know,
1: breastfeeding,
4: this
1: whatnot.
4: Is in progress. I'll be back with you in 20 minutes.
1: Sure. You talk to an employment lawyer, see if there's any claim there. Some sort of harassment, you know, in the workplace. Yeah, I mean, I certainly see where you're coming from with this one, and with nothing happening. I don't know what can be proven or not, given the circumstance. Did this happen one time, or is this multiple times?
4: So there is a statement on one of them, but there's been multiple occasions where he has tried to walk in.
1: Okay. You should talk to an employment attorney about this one and see what claims that you may have here. I think it's really important that you do that. If you hang on the line, we can get your number, and I can get you linked up with somebody really good.
4: All right. That works.
3: Okay. Hold on a second. Look at that. I'm not going to start breastfeeding at work, then.
2: Da-da, da-da. Stuart to the rescue.
1: Chris, you already do that.
3: Yeah, that's true.
1: What do you think I walked in on when I came in this morning?
3: I know. But it was... Never mind.
2: Just stop. Let it go.
3: You know, Stuart,
1: I was going to make a joke about your one testicle, and I just refrained from it.
3: That's happening on the 22nd. That will be going down. I'm very excited.
2: It's finally on the calendar.
3: I've never been
1: the 22nd of, I guess it's the 24th. It's the 22nd of July?
3: Yes, the 22nd of July.
2: A whole month until he can get it chopped off.
1: Yeah, are we going to throw a party for the testicle, like in a jar afterwards?
3: Well, maybe, but I can tell you this. Yesterday, I could barely stand up.
1: Oh, I'm sorry, man.
2: Christopher.
3: Yeah, it was one of those days where I could barely walk to take Millie outside and stuff. It was yesterday was a bad day for me to walk around. It was in so much pain.
1: Ugh.
3: And
2: it's amazing how, like, just a little tiny thing on your body,
3: it's not tiny,
2: can
1: you,
2: cause
1: you
2: that
1: will never
2: much
1: understand
2: pain.
1: I mean, you don't even have to, like, hit testicles hard. You can just graze them, and it's like, you wait a second, it's like, ow.
3: Yeah,
1: you know,
2: that's why you wear the cup.
3: Yeah,
1: we don't
3: wear
1: a cup on a day-to-day basis. It's just not a thing.
2: You're not wearing a cup right now?
1: We're not a catcher, you know?
3: And I don't even know what sets this off sometimes. Aww. And that's the thing. I don't even know.
1: I've never worn a cup in my life.
3: Some of these
2: really?
3: Days.
2: Really?
1: No.
3: Some of these days, it's like, it's like today, it's perfect. But yesterday, it was around lunchtime. All of a sudden, I just started, just pain set in. And I was like, ugh. And it's from, like, your side of your waist all the way down.
2: Oh, my gosh.
3: Yeah. And I just,
2: bad?
3: Yeah, and I couldn't even walk. And just to get up to go take her outside, she started, you know, nagging me to go outside. I'm like, okay. And I take her out and I'm outside, you know, and I'm in a hurry to bring her back in. She wants to stay out and walk around, and I do too for her, but
2: yeah. You're like, I'm in pain, babe.
3: Yep, and I'm sweating like crazy.
2: Now, what's the recovery time after this? Like, are you able to kind of like get on with your life the next day, or do you have to lay down for a week or what?
3: No, it's just like the girl goes, you won't be doing you won't be able to do any heavy lifting or anything for like a few days. I go, well, I haven't been able to do that for months because I've been in so much pain.
2: Yeah. Can you lift Millie De La Cruz?
3: Oh, yeah. I could do all that. Like,
1: Millie
3: I can't.
1: De La Cruz.
3: I can't, like for instance, when I've been moving and stuff, I'm upstairs. Uh-huh. I've had to have guys come over and bring, you know, like,

0: It's 102.7 WEBN. It's the Kid Chris Show. Stuart W. Penrose is here from the Manila Law Group taking legal questions. And Chris is on the phone, Stuart, to talk to you. Chris, are you there?
1: Yes, sir.
0: All right. You're on with Stuart. Here we go.
1: Hey, Stuart, how are you doing this morning, sir?
2: I'm good, man. How about yourself?
1: I'm all right, man. Hey, I just I got a quick question for you. I don't know if this is even in your wheelhouse or not. What I have going on is my wife is unfortunately extremely sick.
2: Sorry
1: and,
2: to hear that.
1: Yeah, she hasn't been working since August.
2: Okay.
1: She's 28 years old, and she's been instructed by multiple doctors she's not to be driving anymore, not be working or anything like that. She's pretty bad off. I'm at a loss. I don't know who else to call because I'm trying to figure out what are options. And this is where, like, I don't know if this is in your wheelhouse or not. What are my options as if to disability or anything like that? I don't know if she's old enough to even qualify for it or what should we do? I'm kind of at a loss right now.
2: Sure. Yeah. I mean, you're thinking Social Security disability, it sounds like. We've got to see what medical reports there are with her. I mean, she's young. You said she's only 28. So the bar to get Social Security is extremely high for somebody that age. It gets easier the closer you get to regular Social Security because effectively it's early Social Security is what it is.
1: Yeah.
2: Are there doctors that say that she cannot work and that it's a permanent condition or what's the deal there, if you don't mind me asking?
1: So we have probably about four or five different doctors ranging from cardiologists to neurologists saying that she shouldn't be driving and or working. We've already done, I've taken her car and sold her car and all that stuff because I can't afford it. We're financially in a serious bind.
2: Sure. How long has she been off of work?
1: Since August.
2: Okay. So it's been almost a full year.
0: Yeah.
2: I mean, you've got to be off a full year for Social Security disability to be eligible. You don't have to wait a full year to do the process. Yeah. You guys should apply. You can go to SSA.gov and fill out an application for it. We do Social Security disability on the appeals side. Sounds like hers would probably, she said she's 28. So do you know if she has 10 years of a full-time work experience? Probably right in the fall.
1: To my knowledge, yes. Yeah, we've been together for coming up on 10 years, so she's been working with a couple breaks here. Now, unfortunately, my wife's health has been on a steep decline since 25 years old.
2: I'm sorry to hear that.
3: God, so, this is just heartbreaking.
1: It's been a struggle for us because me and her got together when she was 19.
2: Sure. Well, it might be SSI or it might be SSD, and that's fine. But, yeah, you guys should go ahead and apply. The process takes some time. It's going to take some months for it to go through there.
1: Sure.
2: The stronger medical reports you could have stating that, you know, hey, these are what the conditions are. You know, we don't feel that she should be working, period, or whatever that is, that can help her. She needs very, very heavy medical documentation here to have a chance given her age. Because they're going to look at, hey, you know, not only can this person return to their own occupation, can they do any job that's available in the national economy? It's a high bar to reach.
0: Yeah.
2: I mean, if she were 58, you know, it would probably be a very easy bar for her to reach. But yes, I mean, you know, talk to her, you know, go ahead and apply, but talk to her doctors and, you know, see how strong of language they can put into her medical reports to try and help you here. And if for some reason you're denied, give me a call at 513-723-1600, and I'd be happy to look into it further and see if it's something I could help you out in appeal.
0: And when you say look into it further, Stuart W. Penrose, the process is that violence, like taking out kneecaps, or, I mean, how far do we go with that?
3: Oh, my gosh.
0: What? I mean, I'm just asking.
2: That's the firm of Foley and Foley and Douchebag, so you can call them for the...
0: Douchebag is the next level.
2: Foley, Foley, and Guido.
3: What's most important is getting this man and his wife taken care of.
2: What's most important is her health, and we certainly wish her the best there.
1: Yeah.
3: Absolutely.
1: Yeah, seriously, I appreciate that. Thank you.
0: All right, dude, good luck, man. And keep Stuart's firm in your mind, though, for help with this if any roadblock is in the way, okay?
3: Absolutely.
1: Will do. Thank you all so much. I appreciate it.
2: Good luck to your wife.
0: Yeah.
1: Mm. All right. Thanks, guys.
0: See ya. That's good. Wow. He's still staying with her, though.
3: Well, of course. For better
2: that's
3: for
2: where
3: worse.
2: Your hat goes right away.
0: Yeah, because a lot of dudes,
3: marriage.
0: You know, would duck right out.
3: Only the worst kind of dudes would duck right out.
4: Yeah, I do.
3: You don't,
2: like 50% of them.
3: You leave your spouse because they have a health problem, you dork.
4: Most spouses will leave a guy when the money dries up.
3: That has nothing to do with health problems.
4: Exactly.
3: That's totally different.
4: So if they leave when the money dries up.
3: How would you turn this horrible situation around like this?
4: They would leave when the health hits the skids, for sure.
3: Oh,
4: it's like, honey, I've just found out my arm's going to come off because of gangrene. Yeah, well, it's not working out anyway, so see you later.
3: You're terrible.
4: Yeah. No, truth is
2: terrible.
4: Where
2: does a testicle fall into there?
4: I'm divorced.
2: I know, but it was the easy joke to make, and sometimes the easy joke is still the correct one, Chris.
3: I feel like even if I found out that, like, if my husband had to have his test, like, that doesn't change anything.
4: No, you would be like, I took those a long time ago anyways.
3: Oh, my gosh. Yes.
4: Yeah, I didn't know you even had those.
3: That is me.
4: Wussy boy. Get back to doing the laundry. It is the Kid Chris show.
3: Stuart, do you do your own laundry?
2: I do my own laundry.
3: Really?
2: Yes. Yeah.
3: I always wonder like how people split up like laundry duties.
4: I did my own
2: pretty
4: laundry.
2: Much all the kids' laundry and everything else.
4: Yeah, yeah. That's the way it was.
2: With that, yeah.
3: Yeah.
4: I did my own laundry because I like the way I use a flip and fold, and I like how
3: flip and fold.
2: What the heck is a flip and fold?
4: Google it.
3: It helps you fold the clothes properly. It's like this board that you layer. Your shirt or your pants
4: it's
3: on.
4: What
3: and
4: they
3: it
4: would use at like
3: folds.
4: Abercrombie.
2: Use my
4: and
2: hands.
4: And
2: boom,
4: stuff.
2: Boom, boom. Done.
4: No, I liked my.
2: Very simple.
3: He needs a fancy board.
4: Yeah, all my shirts and everything were folded the exact same way, and it looked like I liked them to look like you were at the Abercrombie and Fitch, and everything was perfect. So I would do it myself. I didn't like the way things were folded. So I was.
3: Do you remember the shirtless dudes that would stand at the front of Abercrombie?
4: Do I remember them?
2: That was a thing.
4: I have selfies.
2: I hired like models to stand in front
3: Chris,
2: of them.
3: Chris, I know you took photos with them.
4: No, I didn't. I didn't go into that place at the time when that place was around. I don't even know if it's still around. They're closed. I'd go in there and be like, "Oh, this is an extra large. I'll buy this." And then when I went home, it was a belly shirt.
3: Dude, I was always so scared to go in there. I was like, "I'm not hot enough to step foot. No way."
4: Yeah. How do you think I felt? They called the cops when I walked in there.
3: Security.
4: Hey, caller, you're on the air. You have a question for Stuart W. Penrose.
2: All right, I had a question.
4: All right.
3: Good morning.
4: If you have a question, 513-749-1027 is the number. Brian and Danny are on the phone. We'll talk to them next here on EBN.

0: It's a Kid Chris show, Cincinnati's rock station. It's 102.7 WEBN. We just, if you ever get Stuart W. Penrose drunk, he turns purple like Barney the Dinosaur.
1: Never been drunk in my life.
0: Yeah, right.
2: Uh-huh.
0: You don't stop talking.
2: Oh, that's why we love Stuart.
1: Sarah and I were a mess that day.
2: We had the best day.
1: Chris wanted to kill us.
0: Yeah, I didn't drink.
1: That guy wanted to kill us.
0: No, I was just sitting there. Giggly. I recorded the whole thing.
2: I think he had more fun than what he's acting like.
0: Ugh. No, I was laughing. I recorded the whole thing. And then
1: now
0: things
1: I gotta
0: happen.
1: Be careful when I'm out with him.
0: Stuart pegs the needle at chatting away, and then Sarah gets slow. She starts to slow down. Stuart, why are you purple?
1: The snorting just goes to a different level.
2: That was one of my favorite days at the ballpark, like literally ever. And I've been there a
0: Cheers.
2: Lot.
0: It was 105 out.
1: It was hot.
0: Jeans and a black polo.
2: This was like a Thursday day game in like in August. We're just sweating, drinking beers, putting on sunscreen, and Stuart was turning purple.
0: He was purple and
1: drunk. Hasn't been back since.
2: No, he hasn't. This is true.
0: Yeah. Right.
2: That was it.
0: That was what? Two or three years ago?
1: 3 years ago, something like that.
2: That's kind of around the time that I started the show. So, 3 years ago.
0: Yeah. And it was, so since then, they're what? 5 and 800?
2: You know what? Things really did go downhill since then. This is true. It's all in the stats.
0: Is this Danny?
3: Yes, it is.
0: Danny, you are on with Stuart W. Penrose from the Manila Law Group.
3: All right. Good morning, you guys.
0: Hi, man.
2: Morning. Hey,
3: I think I've got myself in a little jam here.
0: Okay.
3: I own a two-family home, and I'm in the process of renting out one of the units, but I had to have some remodeling done, and I thought it was a friend of mine said that he could take care of it, put down floors and put in a new bathroom. Hmm. And he wanted half the money up front, and the other half when he finished.
0: Yep.
3: And there was no contract signed. And he came over first day. I gave him $3,500. He worked for like 5 hours. Didn't come back the next day. Came back the next day for 2 hours, and I haven't seen him since.
0: Yeah. How long ago has it been?
3: It's been April 17th.
0: Oh.
2: Wow.
0: And that's an ex-friend.
3: Yes. And I've saved all the emails, you know, about him coming back and doing the work. And he said he'd be back the next day. Never showed. I had all those printed out.
1: Do you have emails stating the work he was going to do and how much you were going to pay him? Even if there wasn't a signed contract, you still have emails that show the agreement?
3: Yes.
1: Okay. Yeah. You can definitely file a lawsuit against him here.
3: I already did that. The courts. Court Tuesday.
1: Okay, good
3: for
1: you.
3: Yeah, I go to court Tuesday.
1: Have all your documentation. Make sure everything's printed out. Have multiple copies. A copy for yourself, a copy for the defendant, a copy for the court. You don't want to be putting your phone into evidence or anything like that here. So you need to make sure that everything is, in an authenticated manner.
3: Okay. Yeah, I even went to the bank and had them print out where I took out the money.
0: Good.
3: And he printed me out a paper that, you know, the date. But here's another thing. Check this out, Stuart. I did this like three weeks ago. And now Monday, his lawyer called me. And I didn't answer the phone. And
1: that's
3: he left
1: a good
3: me a
1: sign.
3: Message.
1: Maybe he wants to settle with you. Or maybe he wants to make it right.
3: I was afraid to call him. I didn't know if he was going to try and trip me up or say something I shouldn't say.
1: Call him back. Call him back. See what this lawyer has to say. If he's spending money on this lawyer, that's money that could be spent on making you whole.
3: Okay.
1: That's my main thing.
3: I didn't know.
1: Maybe that's what this lawyer is trying to elicit here.
0: Yeah. Did the lawyer leave a message for you to call back?
3: Yes, he did.
0: Okay.
1: Yeah, call him back. Be guarded with what you say. You want to get this lawyer to say as much as possible with you saying as little as possible.
0: Yeah. Yeah.
3: I got you. So, in other words, keep my mouth shut and let him do the talking.
1: Yeah.
0: Yeah, hear him out.
1: See what he's calling for, and, you know, maybe he's calling to resolve this.
0: Yeah, hear him out and write down everything, you know, he's saying and stuff, and then at the end of the call, say, let me think about this, and then sit with it and think about it. Don't make a decision with him on the phone.
1: Correct.
3: Okay. All right, I appreciate it. All right, you guys enjoy this beautiful day.
0: Yeah, you too, man.
2: Too.
0: All right, you did everything correct.
3: Okay, awesome.
0: All right, dude.
3: All right, well, I'll let you guys go.
0: No, thanks. All right. See ya. All right. There goes Danny. That was a great call.
2: He was great.
0: Boy, he did everything by the book, Stuart.
1: He's good. He's a good dude.
0: Yeah.
1: You could tell.
0: Man, I'm proud.
2: Danny.
0: Yeah, he's listening. That's a good listener right there. Danny, you can stay.
2: Yeah, they grew up so fast, though. You know?
4: They grew up so fast.
0: All right, we'll wrap up. If you want to get a last-minute call in with Stuart W. Penrose, you can hit us up at 513-749-1027 here. It's the Kid Chris Show. He's from the Manila Law Group at CBN.
5: 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Crews continue to work with a wreck southbound on 75 at 129. They're on the right shoulder. Then you're in good shape till you get to the Lachlan split where traffic slows again. Northbound 275 continues to run slow out of Milford towards Loveland after problems earlier. There's a wreck on Mitchell at Spring Grove. Chuck Ingram with traffic.
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0: 1027 WEBN. Stuart W. Penrose wrapping it up with us right here from the Manila Law Group. Brian, you're the last one, Brian.
1: I'm going to be the best one.
0: Okay, Brian. Let's hear it. It's all up to you.
1: Okay. 93, I was with a girl, and she got pregnant.
0: Love it.
1: All right. She moved in with me. A couple years later, she moved out, filed for child support. I paid 15 years of child support, and the judge ordered I had to have insurance on her. Well, I come to find out, my daughter texted me yesterday and said that I'm not her biological father.
2: Can
1: I sue for all my child support?
3: Do we have proof of that?
1: What?
3: Is that just conjecture, or is that
1: proof? No, they did it. I didn't do a DNA or thing, but they did them on them things, and they know who the dad. I know who the dad is. I know a guy that it was with her. I guess at the same time, but I played in a band with the guy.
2: Oh my God! This is the best call of the day.
0: Okay, so
1: I told you
0: they did one of those 23andMe things or whatever.
2: Yes.
1: Yeah. Or what? Yeah. My one daughter didn't, and I guess he just must have done one or whatever or sometime, because I don't even know when she found out.
0: Yeah. Okay. Well, first of all,
1: her mom told her that I knew.
0: Brian, first of all, as a dad, she's still your daughter.
2: Yeah.
1: She's still my daughter. I love her, and there's nothing they can do, and no pieces of paper can change it.
2: Good for you, man.
0: Good for you.
2: That's what's most important.
0: That's right. That's right. Okay. Good. Good. Now go on with your anger.
2: And now to the money.
0: Yeah.
3: Talk to a family law attorney about this issue and see what your rights are under Ohio law. I'm sure you are not the only person to fall into this incident in this situation. It happens all the time.
0: Yep.
3: Are there legal remedies for this? I'm sure that there's something, but talk to a family law attorney and see what can or cannot be done over this.
0: Now, here's the other side that we hear all the time, Stuart, right? Now, the tough part is going to be collecting on it.
3: Of course.
1: Well, here's the thing. The other question I had.
3: Money spent.
1: I know she doesn't have any money.
0: Yeah.
1: But I know when her parents both die that she'll inherit stuff. Can I attach my suit to something like that?
2: What?
3: No, you can't attach it to a future inheritance. You could have a lien against a person.
0: Yeah.
3: You know, a judgment. Judgments are good for 5 years in Ohio, and then they can be renewed. Whether what she inherits is collectible or not, I have no idea. I guess it depends on how she inherits it and in what avenue she inherits it. But you wouldn't have a lien on her on someone else's current property, like her parents', you know, current assets.
1: No, but when she inherits it, it becomes her property.
3: Depends on how she inherits it and what's collectible, what's not out of it. Some things are collectible, some things aren't.
0: Talk to your attorney about that when you go into court for this.
3: But if she doesn't have a pot to pee in, you might want to talk to an attorney and, you know, go through everything.
0: Yeah.
3: You know, even if you have a case here, how collectible is she going to be and how much is it going to cost you? You need to think of a cost-benefit analysis, too.
0: Yeah. But you already won. I mean, honestly, dude, the money's gone and you're not broke.
1: No, but I still want her to be broker.
0: Yeah, I know. I understand. But you won.
1: Hey,
0: dude.
1: Is this kid?
0: Yeah.
1: Hey, you made a comment on TV, on the air one day, and you said that after Ozzy left Black Sabbath, them three blokes didn't do nothing. But just remember who their next singer was.
0: It was
1: the great Ronnie James Dio.
0: Dio, right. But then when he left, he got big. He was bigger without that.
1: But they had to have been good enough to get him.
0: I know, but he needed a stepping stone to prove that he was good. And then he was like, you know, he got his
1: self-esteem. He was with Rainbow before that, Blackmore.
0: I know, but he needed some self-esteem. Somebody told him, look, you don't need any of these jabronis. You're good on your own.
1: Yeah.
0: Yeah. Come on, dude.
1: You know
0: they're
1: good.
0: Dude, listen. The important thing is you got your daughter. She will always be your daughter. And that's awesome.
1: Always.
0: And I'm glad that she, you know, actually, I don't know if I would have
3: think about
0: her
3: during this and how she would feel and whatnot. You know,
1: well, she said the only reason that the qualities that she's inherited from me is the person that made her the person she is.
0: Yeah.
2: Aww.
0: Yeah, that's
2: so
0: awesome.
2: So wait, because like I'm nosy. Is she going to have a relationship with the
3: this
2: other
3: dude?
2: No.
0: I'm even questioning why she even told you.
1: After she moved out from me 2 years after that, they moved in with him. So they lived with him for probably 12 years.
0: Oh, so they ended up having, so the mom knew.
3: So yeah, you were paying child support when the biological father's already with the biological family unit?
0: Yeah. So she knew the whole
2: thing. That jacks
0: me
2: up.
1: And then she told my daughter that I knew. And there's no way that I would have paid child support on a kid that wasn't mine.
3: And that's already living with her father.
0: Yeah, that's horrible.
2: This is crazy. This is crazy.
0: She's a snake.
1: Do you want to know her name?
0: No.
3: Don't be that guy.
2: Wait, actually, yeah,
0: I do. Really. Is she good looking still?
1: No, she's a skank. She's like a scarecrow. Meth head. Just a right person for Kid Chris to make fun of.
2: I've never heard someone call a scarecrow.
3: Scarecrow.
0: My testicle hurts.
1: You're making
2: Chris's little testy hurt.
1: Sorry about that.
2: Careful. Well, don't make him laugh too hard.
0: Again, dude. Your daughter is the important thing here. So
1: you're right.
0: Yeah. So
3: yeah, but that's a bad one, though, Chris.
0: That's a bad one.
3: It is. Yes. But, talk to a family law attorney. See what your rights are here. You got to do something about this.
0: Why?
3: You got to do something about this.
0: But why am I being the guy of being the guy to tell everybody?
3: Already living with her dad. Oh my God.
2: Maybe it's that testicle pain you're going through.
0: Everybody, chill out.
2: I'm all fired up for this, dude. This is crazy.
0: All right, man.
3: That is nuts.
2: Take down the scarecrow.
0: You got this.
1: All right.
0: Keep your head on straight, though. Don't start any trouble.
1: Right.
0: Yeah, don't start punching dudes and all that stuff. It's way...
1: I don't have nothing against the dude. It's her that was the dishonest... skank.
3: Yeah, you don't think he was involved too? I mean, come on.
0: Yeah, I know that was your brother.
2: If he knew about
1: know if he knew because he recently just did a DNA, and that's how I guess they notify the people that are in their tree or whatever. And I think that's how they found out. But I haven't got all the information yet.
2: I'm blown away.
0: This is wild. I know.
3: Where's Jerry Springer when you need him?
2: Yeah, this is the craziest call we've ever gotten.
0: That's crazy.
1: And this is just a small story, and my big story goes on and on.
0: Yeah.
2: Well,
0: dude, listen, man, you're doing the right thing as far as being a dad, and that's awesome. So props to you for that.
1: All righty. Thanks a lot.
0: All right, take care, dude.
1: Bye.
0: That's Brian, everybody, with his story.
2: Oh, my gosh, Brian.
3: And you wonder why there's little point in dating these days.
0: Yeah, right. And why, bodies get found in the woods.
2: This is why we always have people making the headlines.
3: Man.
0: Yeah.
2: I am fired up for him.
0: This is crazy. Okay.
3: I wasn't that fired up until he said that, the dad was already living with her.
2: And I'm like, wait, what?
0: And just collecting the cash.
2: What?
3: They have their family unit, and you're basically the third man just funding them.
0: Being funded. Yeah, he was.
2: I can't get over it. It's just too much.
0: He was the mini government.
3: And you wonder why people turn violent.
0: Yeah, exactly. Mm-hmm. This is why there's 24-hour news cycles.
2: Yeah, now see, I would get violent over this. Yeah, and the scarecrow skank. Brian's exact words.
0: All right.
2: I haven't heard the word skank in a very long time.
0: Stuart, if there's any victims of scarecrow skanks, how do they get a hold of you?
3: They can call. I can't even talk right now. They can call us the Manila Law Group at 513-723-1600. Yes. And the same thing if you're hit from behind who happens to have insurance. 513-723-1600.
0: Thank you, Stuart. We'll do it again next week. It's EBN.
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0: season. We might as well just play this every day.
1: For the next week and a half.
0: They're going to come. They're going to have a Bengals song, too?
1: Don't worry about them right now.
0: Zach Taylor, how come the Bengals are losing? Joe Burrow, how come the Bengals are losing? Hit it.
1: How come the Reds ain't winning?
0: Should have put the dogs out there last night to play.
1: I think Minnie would have done a lot better on offense.
0: Jeez.
1: Better than Ellie De La Cruz, who first night back.
0: Brandon Sproat pitched one-hit ball for six innings, career-high 10 strikeouts. Brewers over the Reds 2-0. The loss sends Cincinnati to 11.5 back now.
2: Well, it's because
0: Central Division leading Milwaukee.
2: It's because they're a major market with deep pockets.
0: That's right.
2: Wait, that's not right.
0: But the Brewers win a series at GABP for the 9th straight time. Red starter Nick Lodolo threw 4 scoreless innings.
2: I'm trying to help with excuses.
0: Before leaving with a left wrist contusion.
2: Major League Baseball loves them.
0: He was struck on the pitching hand by a Jackson Churio line drive. X-rays negative. They pulled him from the game, as Sarah said. Ellie De La Cruz out since May 31st with that hamstring injury. Went 0 for 3 and struck out twice.
2: Ellie really plays for the Brewers.
0: Yeah. They'll be looking to avoid a series sweep tonight at 7:10.
1: Now, Hunter Green. How's he thinking that he's going to get like $800 million? That's crazy.
2: Be well.
0: Well, they won't have to pay him because they're going to go on strike next year.
1: Yeah, we might not even have baseball next year.
0: Hunter Green made it.
1: My heart will break next year.
0: Remember when World Cup soccer.

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1: First of all, pleasure for me to the Chris, invite me to the Brony. Everybody come here tonight. Thank you very much. And I was the first human being. I used to wrestling in a SPAC room, Philadelphia. Give me hell yeah!
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3: Today is Ariana Grande's birthday. Yes, please.
4: Happy birthday to Ariana Grande. And she's the home record chick.
3: Yeah, but here's a special birthday. Do you promise to sing happy birthday to him right now after I say the name?
4: It depends.
3: No. You got to do it.
4: Who is it?
3: Michael Vick.
4: No. Hard pass.
3: Why?
4: He's a piece of trash. Yeah, he's the worst.
3: He's garbage for that. He did his time and paid the price and stuff, but what were you thinking, man?
4: And honestly, when I hear his name, that's all I think about now. I don't think about anything else that he's done.
3: Yeah. Chris Isaak's birthday is today. He's known for one song where he's making out with a chick on the beach, that wicked game.
4: Oh, yeah, and that song was in Friends.
3: Yeah.
4: And that's when they got frisky. No.
3: It's Terry Nunn's birthday today, or Noon, N-U-N-N. Beautiful woman.
4: Terry Nunn. I don't think I know who that is. One of the most classic songs.
3: Look at her.
4: Oh, yeah. She looks like your type of woman.
3: Beautiful, you mean?
4: She's a blonde cougar.
3: Yeah.
4: That's your kind of girly.
3: Yeah, well, I mean, I think she looks better now.
4: She kind of looks like a cat.
3: I love it.
4: Mm-hmm. She's stunning.
3: The guitar player for The Clash, Mick Jones, it's his birthday today. Rock the Casbah. The Clash. So there you go. Not too much today.
4: No, this was a bunch of good stuff, I feel like. Other than the Michael Vick thing, that's enough, though.
3: Yeah, let's sing happy birthday to him. Happy birthday. You're not singing. It's the 24th. It's the Kid Chris Show.

0: 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Getting yelled at on the after hours line here.
1: Hey, Chris, this is Vaquero from California, just saying what up. And remember, this is a rock station, not a hip-hop rap station.
0: Oh, yeah.

0: Someday on my birthday, I want MC Ren to show up.
1: I'm sure he will.
0: MC
1: That's
0: Ren.
1: A couple of those talkbacks that we've gotten about you playing R&B.
0: That's rap. I don't play R&B. That, it's obvious that dude was joking, but that is MC Ren. You know what I want? I want MC Ren from NWA to show up at one of those pizza parties you can have at like a theater.
1: Oh,

0: It's a Kid Chris Show, Cincinnati's Rock Station, 102.7 WEBN. Sarah Elise, what are we doing next?
1: Well, something is on the loose in Cincinnati. I've got all the details coming up on WEBN.
0: Oh, okay. Listen, everybody, it's me, Kid Chris. Everybody's been talking about this new Arby's cheesesteak, so I finally did what a responsible adult and radio professional should do. I ate one of these during lunchtime yesterday, and let's call it research, right? The Arby's cheesesteak. And I'm telling you, this thing is legit. They brought it 100%. And it's Angus steak, melted Cooper cheese, and an all-toasted sub roll. And it hits exactly how you want a cheesesteak to hit. This thing is spectacular. Bang! It'll blow up your head, man. Perfect for lunchtime, okay? So plan on doing that today. Running around doing 17 errands, you know, because the kids are out of school. Today, my daughter's got to go do her little cheer camp. So after I'm done dropping her off, that's what I plan to go do again, the Arby's cheesesteak. So before heading back to the job site, before going back to the office, whatever you're doing today, go get yourself one, all right? And tell them Kid Chris sent you on the little speaker. Where they go? Say,
2: Thanks for coming to Arby's.
0: Can I get the Arby's cheesesteak?
2: Absolutely, you can.
0: Kid Chris sent me.
2: Oh, hell yeah.
0: See that? I'm painting pictures on the radio. Get yourself the new Arby's cheesesteak and tell him Kid Chris sent you.
3: It will be the kind of night that makes...

0: right, it's EBN. And it's time, Sarah Elise. Are you ready to rock and roll? Do your thing.
1: Let's go.
2: It's time for Sarah.
0: It is.
2: She got news.
0: All right, Sarah, let's hear what's on the loose in Cincinnati.
1: I'm mad at you.
0: She told me to pretend I don't know. Go ahead.
1: Well, because as soon as we went to the song, of course, Christopher's like, you know I know this.
0: Well, because usually she'll drop ones on me, and I like to not know.
1: Most of the time you don't know, right?
0: Well, some of the deep ones, but this is a local story. Go ahead.
1: It's a big one.
0: No, it's fine. Yeah, it's okay.
1: We do have something on the loose here in Cincinnati that we got to talk about.
0: Yes, it's Pride Month.
1: Yes, it is.
0: Go ahead.
1: Aside from Pride Month, after one of the first documented sightings came from Bethel, a black bear.
0: Well, bears can be of all colors, Sarah.
1: This one happens to be black.
0: Yeah, we love bears.
1: We love all bears.
0: I need a bear.
1: Oh, I love a bear. Big furry bear. Well, this bear is making its way across Cincinnati. Apparently has been spotted multiple times over the past few days.
0: Yeah.
1: Anderson Township, Cherry Grove area, just to name a few. Now, according to the Ohio Department of Natural Resources Wildlife, all of the reported sightings are likely the same bear, though.
0: Yeah.
1: So if you see a bear in Bethel, you see a bear in Cherry Grove, Anderson, whatever, it's the same bear.
0: I love how it's one bear and everybody has seen it, but these jerk-offs are still out there looking for Bigfoot, and that thing has never been found.
1: Says you.
0: Good point.
1: Now,
0: there's no other naysayers out there.
1: Don't get me started with the Bigfoot-ish. Now, listen, the officials believe this bear is probably a young dude searching for a mate.
0: I know. We should start a Me Too movement and get that dude fired. He's out there horny.
1: He's
0: some horny bear. He should lose his job.
1: We need to get him on the apps.
0: Get some pink-headed woman with half her head shaved out there screaming at him. My body, my choice, bear!
1: Now the officials say...
2: My body, my choice. You should lose your job, boy. My body, my choice.
1: Now, with this little bear trying to find his soulmate, they say he's unlikely to find it here in Cincinnati.
2: Yeah. You're damn right. We don't like your kind here.
1: So whatever your vibe is, there is a mini to match everything at I-71, at Stewart, or at CincinnatiMini.com.
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More FIFA World Cup action today. Six matches today. There were four yesterday. Six more tomorrow, including Team USA's final group stage match against Turkey. That one's going to be at late one at 10 o'clock out in SoCal. WEBN. Good morning. It's Allie.

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1027 WEVN. It's Allie. Mega Millions rolls to nearly $500 million. Nobody won last night. So Friday's drawing, $489 million.

Well, the Reds are going to try to avoid the sweep tonight. Drop the first two. I mean, they've been pitcher's duels. We've been holding them to two runs each game, but can't win if you don't also score runs. Reds are sending Rhett Lauder to the mound tonight to wrap up this series. 102.3

Well, the throne that Ozzy used for his final performance, that Black Sabbath reunion show slash farewell last summer, is going to sit in a museum in his hometown of Birmingham, England for a while. Maybe it'll go on tour. I don't know. Maybe they should put it at the Rock and Roll Hall of Fame for a while. That'd be cool. WEBN.

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Well, Tiger Woods made his first appearance since his arrest back in March, and it led into basically the PGA Tour announcing some pretty sweeping changes, where in 2028, they're going to start two separate tournaments, basically. So there's the Championship Series, and then there's the PGA Tour Challenger Series. So the Challenger Series will be the lower tier, and then those golfers will be trying to get up to the Championship Series during the season, and they'll have an opportunity to elevate to that top tier with two victories. Very sweeping changes. Again, it wouldn't start till 2028.

a song off of Collective Soul's debut album, which came out in 1994. This week, back in 1994. Now, a version of it had already been released, but then they signed with a major label and then released it for real. This week in 94. 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

0: Girl School from Brittany Fox, 1027 WEBN, Big Hair Wednesday, your favorite hour of the week. I am Shaggy with my Big Hair Summer School theme for you today because summer school is in session right now across the country. So my Big Hair Summer School is playing Big Hair bands that have misspelled song titles or band names like Brittany Fox, missing that E between the N and the Y in the word Brittany. Or like Whitesnake with Slow and Easy, an A-N, when it should actually be Slow and Easy. So Summer School for Whitesnake on Cincinnati's Rock Station, 1027 WEBN.
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Y&T, don't stop running, missing the G for run-in, which means off to Big Hair Summer School they go for misspelling. 1027 WEBN, Big Hair Wednesday. I am Shaggy with my Big Hair Summer School theme for you today since summer school is in session right now. So this one right here, a lot of issues with the song title Ain't Talking About Love, which should be I'm Not Talking About Love, but since you don't tell the best rock and roll band of all time what to do, you leave it as is. And you say it with me, you can't go wrong with Van Halen on Cincinnati's rock station, 1027 W.

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LA Guns, Some Lie for Love, and that four is the number four in the song title, which should be F-O-R, so that grammatical error is what works for Big Hair Summer School today. My theme for Big Hair Wednesday, I am Shaggy with Cinderella, forgetting the U-N before the word till in this song title, and they should swap the word got with have. Don't know what you got till it's gone on WEBN.

0: 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Big Hair Wednesday, your favorite hour of the week. I am Shaggy, bringing you my Big Hair Summer School theme since summer school is in session across the country. But my Big Hair Summer School is playing song titles and band names with spelling and grammatical mistakes. And we all know Def and Leppard are both spelled incorrectly in the band name. But in the song title, coming under fire, we are missing the G for it to be coming. So all those mistakes sends Def Leppard to Big Hair Summer School. Now, where I want to send you is to the Southgate House Revival in Newport, Kentucky on Tuesday, July 21st to see Jason Newsted and the Chop House Band. Jason Newsted, you know, as the classic bass player for Metallica. Now, Jason's new band isn't heavy metal like Metallica, but they're a really cool rock band with a little country flavor to it. 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Like I said, 15th to email me right now, shaggy@WEBN.com. I've got Rat coming up next for my Big Hair Wednesday summer school theme, so keep it right here, 102.7 WEBN.
1: It will be the kind of night that...

Rat with two T's instead of one, and the word lovin', missing the G on the song title, so both those spelling mistakes with the song title and the band name work for my Big Hair Summer School theme, playing all songs this hour that have spelling mistakes. 1027 WEBN, Big Hair Wednesday, I am Shaggy, with now the very lovely Lita Ford, who put out her second album in 1984, calling it Dancing on the Edge, dancing, missing the G at the end as well, and the first song on the album, Gotta Let Go, which should be Got to Let Go. Lita sitting in the front row at Big Hair Summer School on 1027 WEBN.

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1027 WEBN, and the NBA draft started last night. The NHL draft starts on Friday in Buffalo, and apparently the NHL is talking about expansion. Where? We'll talk about it next. WEBN is Pearl Jam.

0: 1027 WEBN, and a second NHL franchise could be coming to Texas. NHL Commissioner Gary Bettman said that the league's exploring putting a new team in Texas, and both Austin and Houston are potential targets. Now, he told reporters that the NHL has entered an agreement with the Friedkin family, who's roughly 6 months to investigate if a team is possible in one of those two cities. The agreed investment from the Friedkin family is $3.5 billion, which includes an expansion fee as well as the building cost for an NHL arena. The league currently has 32 teams and most recently added the Seattle Kraken. They debuted in the 21-22 season. 1027 WEBN.
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First.

PGA Tour is rolling out a new two-series competitive structure that will debut in 2028. Pretty sweeping changes. 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

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Hi, I'm Dent, in for Shroom this afternoon. 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

0: Disturbed on WEBN. They are one of the headliners for this year's Incarceration in Mansfield, July 17th, 18th, and 19th. The other headliners are Bad Omens and Limp Bizkit. Disturbed will headline on the Friday night. Love that festival. Hi, I'm Dents. Looking forward to hanging out with you here this afternoon. Falling Into Verses on the way, Linkin Park, and I'm going to play Nirvana next on EBN.
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0: Cincinnati's Rock Station, 1027 WEBN. The Reds lost again last night, blanked by the Brewers, 2-0. They hopefully they can salvage something here tonight. First pitch at 7:10 at Great American Ballpark. They do have the day off tomorrow, much needed. And then it's off to Pittsburgh for the weekend. I'm Dent in for Shroom. I'm going to play Green Day next on WEBN.
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WEBN. I'm looking forward to this Shinedown show Wednesday, September 9th at the Brady Music Center. Just to see them in that venue, that's going to be incredible. Shinedown, Dead Don't Die, WEBN.

0: 1027 WEBN. I'm Dense. This year is the 50th Western and Southern WEBN fireworks. And Third Eye Blind are coming in to help us kick off Boomsday weekend. They're playing Megacorp Pavilion Thursday, September 3rd. Tickets are only $10.27. When's the last time you bought a concert ticket for 10 bucks? It's been a long time, right? So get your tickets and join us.
1: 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Northbound 75, good news, that accident now cleared from the off-ramp to Norwood Lateral. However, there's still a little bit of slow traffic in that area on northbound 75, currently a two-minute delay between the Norwood Lateral and Paddock Road. I'm Eddie Zellick with traffic.

I'd say once or twice in a summer when a band isn't playing here, I like to go to Noblesville and see a show at Ruoff Music Center. Breaking Benjamin will be there September 16th. 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

1027 WEBN. Apparently, there's a black bear that's been spotted on the east side of Cincinnati. We'll talk about that after this from Jimmy Eat World.

0: 1027 WEBN. So have you seen the black bear that's out there on the east side of Cincinnati? It's been spotted on some trail cams, and some people have taken pictures of it. It's been seen in New Richmond, Bethel, Anderson Township, Cherry Grove. I guess they say it's probably the same bear that everybody's seeing, a young male looking for a mate, something it probably won't find here in the Cincinnati area. So if it is in your area, if you do see it, it may be there for a day or two, and then it's going to keep on moving. So don't try to interact with it. It's a bear.
1: 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One accident out there currently, that's on eastbound 275 at Turkey Foot Road that crashes off on the right shoulder. Southbound 71, traffic is slow from Martin Luther King Drive down towards 471. Currently looking at a two-minute delay there. I'm Eddie Zellick with traffic.
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Eddie Vedder is pulling double duty at the Ohana Festival this September. Probably getting paid twice, too. Eddie Vedder and Friends headline on the 25th. Pearl Jam headlines on the 27th. I'm Dent. It's an hour of nonstop rock thanks to Unique Boutique, 102.7 WEBN.

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1: 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Something lost and never seen.

I'm Dent. I'm excited to see Shinedown at a venue like the Brady Music Center. They're going to be there on September 9th. That's going to be an amazing show. 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

1027 WEBN, it's Josh. What's up? Have you run into the bear yet out on the streets? If you have, let me know. But if you have run into the bear on the streets, you might be dead. But leave me a talk back on the free iHeartRadio app. Apparently, this bear is just out looking to score. So if somebody can get this bear some action, we can get him off the streets. He's just pent up. The bear's pent up. Help him out. AWOL Nation now, it's sale.

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Multiple bats have rabies, so don't mess with the bats. I enjoy the story I read. It said, if you see a bat, don't communicate with the bat. That was the word. Don't communicate with the bat. Well, whether the bat has rabies or not, I can assure you I had zero intentions of communicating

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It's Josh. It's Amazon Prime Day 2, which means you're probably getting a lot of boxes on your doorstep filled with stuff you don't need. But you do need Shinedown.